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1: 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That is what you're playing for. So let's see how well you can do it today. If you want to give this a go, just send me a thumbs up emoji to our WhatsApp number. 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

Perfecto All Stars and Reach Up. It's Q Radio's Take 5. Good morning to Emma and Corrine. Hi to Stephen and Yuri checking in this morning. Thank you so much for your text, Stephen. Hope you're having a great day and enjoying these songs. Hi to Michelle listening, M Banger, Paul, and Omar. Can you please do a shout out for everybody that I work with? I'm not sure where you work, Paul, but listen, thank you so much for listening and getting in touch. And I'm glad you're loving the tunes that we're doing on Take 5. We're finishing up today's with this one from Anne.

0: And that brings us to nearly 3 o'clock. News and sports on the way then. Today's Girl Talk, plus our game of What's That Noise?
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13: From the Q Radio newsroom at 3 o'clock, I'm Jim McLean and these are your top stories this afternoon. There's been further violence on the streets of Belfast, this time in the west of the city. A pensioner has been treated for head injuries after he was beaten by a gang of youths on the Upper White Rock Road. He was hit with a brick after confronting them about a fire at a builder's yard. The assault happened shortly after 5 p.m. yesterday evening. Police are appealing for information. Wide-ranging abuse has been uncovered during a public inquiry into Muckamore Abbey Hospital. It found the overuse of restraint and sedation of vulnerable patients there, Jane Veitch reports.
14: The public inquiry into the abuse at Muckamore found profound and deeply troubling failures in their care. The inquiry said some staff inflicted systematic bullying on patients, restrictive practices were used inappropriately, and that medication was overused and left some patients zombified. Seclusion was misused as punishment for so-called bad behaviour and was not properly monitored. Delivering the findings, inquiry chair Tom Cork, KC, told relatives that the mistreatment of their loved ones by staff became normalised. There was a close culture among staff which discouraged reporting of poor behaviour, and many families have said they were frightened to complain in case it impacted on the care their relatives receive. Systems and structures in place were found to be wholly inadequate to manage the scale of abuse that was uncovered through a review of CCTV footage in 2017. The hospital has been at the centre of the UK's largest ever police investigation into the alleged abuse of vulnerable adults, and a number of prosecutions are continuing. Mr. Cark paid tribute to the residents of Muckamore and their families for being central to uncovering the truth.
13: In today's other news, the jury at the Donaldson trial has retired to consider its verdict. The former DUP leader has pleaded not guilty to 18 charges of historical sexual abuse. His wife Eleanor denies aiding and abetting, but she will not face any criminal conviction on mental health grounds. The PSNI has secured £4 million worth of emergency government funding. It's to help with costs for the policing operation following last week's racially motivated violence. It will pay for overtime and bringing in police from elsewhere in the UK. And a high school teacher will spend the rest of his life in prison for the murder and sexual abuse of a 13-month-old baby he adopted with his partner. Preston Davey was 13 months old when he died in Blackpool 2 years ago. That's your headline news just after 3 o'clock. I have your sport next.
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13: Rangers' new manager Derek McGuinness will begin his Scottish Premiership campaign away at Dundee United on Friday the 31st of July, while Celtic begin the defence of their title at home 3 days later against Dundee. Northern Ireland will face Portugal in their playoff semi-final for next year's Women's World Cup in Brazil. Michael McArdle's side were unseeded in the draw, so he'll have to play the second leg of that tie away from home. And there are three matches this evening at the Men's World Cup as the second round of group fixtures get underway. First up at 5, South Africa face the Czech Republic in Group A. Then from 8 p.m. in Pool B, Switzerland take on Bosnia and Canada play Qatar in the 11 o'clock kickoff. That's your news and sport just after 3 o'clock. I'm Jim McLean. I'll have more at the top of the hour.
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0: Well, the rain is continuing tonight, and good news, it's going to turn heavy overnight. The low temperature is 10 degrees.

Tom Grennan. He's a big football fan. He'll be all into the World Cup thing. Please don't quote me on football, because I know nothing about football. But the World Cup is on. That's about it. On the way, some Tame Impala, that Dracula track next.

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0: Ellie Goulding. That is Love Me Like You Do on Q Radio for your Thursday night. And if you're a real one, you'll know what movie this track will always remind me of. Yes, 50 Shades of Grey. Okay, you two and Mary J. Blige is on the way next as we continue our 10s at 10.
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